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4: Let us all remember that we are in the holy presence of God.
5: In the name of the Father, and of the Son, and of the Holy Spirit. Amen.
4: The angel of the Lord declared unto Mary,
5: and she conceived by the power of the Holy Spirit.
4: Hail Mary, full of grace, the Lord is with thee. Blessed art thou amongst women, and blessed is the fruit of thy womb, Jesus.
5: Holy Mary, Mother of God, pray for us sinners, now and at the hour of our death. Amen.
4: Behold the handmaid of the Lord.
5: Be it done unto me according to your word.
4: Hail Mary, full of grace, the Lord is with thee. Blessed art thou amongst women, and blessed is the fruit of thy womb, Jesus.
5: Holy Mary, Mother of God, pray for us sinners, now and at the hour of our death. Amen.
4: And the Word was made flesh,
5: and dwelt among us.
4: Hail Mary, full of grace, the Lord is with thee. Blessed art thou amongst women, and blessed is the fruit of thy womb, Jesus.
5: Holy Mary, Mother of God, pray for us sinners, now and at the hour of our death. Amen.
4: Pray for us, Holy Mary, Mother of God,
5: that we may be made worthy of the promises of Christ.
4: Let us pray.
5: Pour forth, we beseech thee, O Lord, thy grace into our hearts, that we to whom the incarnation of Christ, thy Son, was made known by the message of an angel, may by his passion and cross be brought to the glory of his resurrection, through the same Christ our Lord. Amen.
4: Glory be to the Father, and to the Son, and to the Holy Spirit.
5: As it was in the beginning, is now, and ever shall be, world without end. Amen.
4: Glory be to the Father, and to the Son, and to the Holy Spirit.
5: As it was in the beginning, is now, and ever shall be, world without end. Amen.
4: Glory be to the Father, and to the Son, and to the Holy Spirit.
5: As it was in the beginning, is now, and ever shall be, world without end. Amen.
4: Saint Cecilia,
5: pray for us.
4: Saint John Baptist de la Salle,
5: pray for us.
4: Leave Jesus in our hearts forever.
5: In the name of the Father, and of the Son, and of the Holy Spirit. Amen.
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4: Let us all remember that we are in the holy presence of God.
5: In the name of the Father, and of the Son, and of the Holy Spirit. Amen.
4: The angel of the Lord declared unto Mary,
5: and she conceived by the power of the Holy Spirit.
4: Hail Mary, full of grace, the Lord is with thee. Blessed art thou amongst women, and blessed is the fruit of thy womb, Jesus.
5: Holy Mary, Mother of God, pray for us sinners, now and at the hour of our death. Amen.
4: Behold the handmaid of the Lord.
5: Be it done unto me according to your word.
4: Hail Mary, full of grace, the Lord is with thee. Blessed art thou amongst women, and blessed is the fruit of thy womb, Jesus.
5: Holy Mary, Mother of God, pray for us sinners, now and at the hour of our death. Amen.
4: And the Word was made flesh,
5: and dwelt among us.
4: Hail Mary, full of grace, the Lord is with thee. Blessed art thou amongst women, and blessed is the fruit of thy womb, Jesus.
5: Holy Mary, Mother of God, pray for us sinners, now and at the hour of our death. Amen.
4: Pray for us, Holy Mary, Mother of God,
5: that we may be made worthy of the promises of Christ.
4: Let us pray.
5: Pour forth, we beseech thee, O Lord, thy grace into our hearts, that we to whom the incarnation of Christ, thy Son, was made known by the message of an angel, may by his passion and cross be brought to the glory of his resurrection, through the same Christ our Lord. Amen.
4: Glory be to the Father, and to the Son, and to the Holy Spirit.
5: As it was in the beginning, is now, and ever shall be, world without end. Amen.
4: Glory be to the Father, and to the Son, and to the Holy Spirit.
5: As it was in the beginning, is now, and ever shall be, world without end. Amen.
4: Glory be to the Father, and to the Son, and to the Holy Spirit.
5: As it was in the beginning, is now, and ever shall be, world without end. Amen.
4: Saint Cecilia,
5: pray for us.
4: Saint John Baptist de la Salle,
5: pray for us.
4: Leave Jesus in our hearts forever.
5: In the name of the Father, and of the Son, and of the Holy Spirit. Amen.
6: Yeah, yeah, yeah, yeah. Check this out.
7: You wanna check,
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hear something from side A, Heart of Mine. Alright. So it's time for me to say bye-bye for now sa itong programa TLC. And of course, nagkakay salamat po sa nanato ng mga naminaw. 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Ato ang mga naminaw din nagkaroon, Heart of Mine by Side A. Alright? Catch me again tomorrow evening, 7 o'clock hanggang alasan 9 po tayo ng gabi. Right here at 106.3 Bell FM and Radio Bagding. Thank you so much for listening. Magandang gabi po sa inyong lahat.

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0: Good evening, Lotto Philippines! Welcome sa nightly dose of thrill, suwerte, at feel-good energy! This is the 9 p.m. edition of the PCSL Lottery Draw. Ngayon, Triple Treat Tuesday, May 5, 2026, we are turning up the excitement with a lineup na siguradong magpapatibok ng puso ninyo. 3 jackpot-bearing games ang nakaready to deliver big wins. 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Sa lahat ng nakatutok, stay with us for the next 30 minutes of fun and exciting prizes. 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

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At narito na ang 6D Lotto winning combination. For the first number, we have 6. The second number is 2. For the third number, we have 0. The fourth number is 4. For the fifth number, we have 9. And the sixth and final number is 1. Again, tonight's 6D Lotto winning combination is 6, 2, 0, 4, 9, and 1 in exact order. Isunod na natin ang papremyo ng tatlong masuswerteng numero. 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At narito na ang ating 3D Lotto winning numbers. 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The second number is 7. And the third number is 6. Again, tonight's 3D Lotto winning numbers are 3, 7, and 6 in exact order. At sa huling game ngayong gabi, lucky 2 numbers mo na kaya ang mapipili. 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Reminder to our Lotto winners, you have 1 year to claim your prizes. 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For the first number, we have 30. And the second number is 23. Recapping the 2D Lotto winning numbers for our 9 p.m. draw, we have 30 and 23 in exact order. 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